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5: 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That they are doing anything possible to ensure that the elimination of gangs, goons in these countries is done. That call for it is incumbent upon all of us, Honorable Speaker, the 349 of us seated in this house, including those who are even speaking the loudest, to take the responsibility, being responsible enough, being patriotic enough, to ensure that we together help the government fight these organism and goons, Honorable Speaker.
6: Okay, you're going to meet the...
5: Yes, and once we get, we bring all of them to the floor of the house.
6: When?
5: On Wednesday.
6: The following day?
5: Yes, the following day.
6: Fair enough.
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1: healthcare services everywhere to support our citizens and present generation and those who are yet to come.
2: Nini mutuambie kile unataka kutengeneza Kenya ikue as a government. We are ready to facilitate
3: it. Every one of us should participate in this national conversation so that we get the best strategy, the best plan that will carry this country forward until a period that you people will agree.
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10: I think every game is different and we're going to face a really tough opponent. I think what they've done as a club is remarkable. What Frank has done is incredible, and after so many years without being in the Premier League, they have earned the right to do that, and they've earned it in a really special way. Not only that they are where they are, they absolutely deserve where they are, and I love the way they play and the courage that they show in every game. We start from scratch, from zero tomorrow, and we're going to have to prove we have the level to go back to that position again, but I want to be first, I want to be hunted.
7: And one enter nanu frank solite ko tata maidi belo mala lengi gurane weji
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1: 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That call for it is incumbent upon all of us, Honorable Speaker, the 349 of us seated in this house, including those who are even speaking the loudest, to take the responsibility, being responsible enough, being patriotic enough, to ensure that we together help the government fight this menace of organism and goons, Honorable Speaker.
2: Okay, you're yes. going to meet the...
1: Yes, and once we get, we bring all of them to the floor of the house.
2: When?
1: On Wednesday.
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7: I think every game is different and we're gonna face a really tough opponent. I think what they've done as a club is remarkable. What Frank has done is incredible, and after so many years without being in the Premier League, they have earned the right to do that, and they've earned it in a really special way. Not only that they are where they are, they absolutely deserve where they are, and I love the way they play and the courage that they show in every game. We start from scratch, from zero tomorrow, and we're going to have to prove if we have the level to go back to that position again, but I want to be first, I want to be hunted.
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